0: Jennifer? Hey, Captain, we'll switch you over to SouthTac 1 for now.
1: No signs of this time. We're investigating Par 3.
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0: Fire Pump 332, EMS 934.
1: Roger, 934. Call them, and what would you like me to tell them?
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0: We are making contact with the relative now.
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1: Toronto Fire, we're up here, the fire on mute. Can you mark that unavailable? We just need to decrement the circuit.
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1: 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Respond for a grass rubbish fire at 325 Bleecker on South Stack 1. Acknowledge.

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1: 233 to allow. Clear to call on John Mallet Ramp. 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
0: Roger, 233.
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0: Go ahead, Toronto Fire.
1: Captain, EMS are inquiring regarding update. Are they required?
0: Negative. EMS are not required.
1: Roger.

0: So far, pump 213 arrived at the service crossing.
1: Roger, pumper 213.
2: Ladder 315, medical, unconscious intersection of Bathurst Street and Dundas Street, west south TAC 1.
1: Ladder

0: John Fire, this is 314 Captain. We have the remains of a very small fire at the rear at this building.
1: Roger, Captain.
2: Sure, on a fire pump 315 is on scene of 191 College Street.
1: Roger, pump 315.
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0: This was just a false alarm. There's no medical needed. It's just an intrusion alarm because he didn't punch in the code fast enough. That's all.

0: Bumper 312 on the air. 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South Tac 1 acknowledge.
1: Bumper 312 responding 40 Asquith.

0: Toronto Fire Pump 315.
1: Go ahead, Captain.
0: Yeah, there was just an open pit at a construction site here. The worker on site just needed some assistance putting the steel fencing back up. We've assisted with that. There's no more emergency. We'll be clearing.
1: Roger, Captain.
2: Command investigating Fire 3.
1: Roger.

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1: Ladder 350, go ahead, Toronto Fire.
0: A ladder 315, EMS are canceling you off of this call, and I'm going to attach you to another medical just at Statting Court. All male 30s unconscious, laying on the benches in front of the food huts.
2: Toronto Fire, Pumper 312 has made patient contact.
0: Roger, Pump 312.

0: Company, the kill because had someone should be on scene there. 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
1: That's negative. We've got no kill at the time.
0: Roger, this is one of Marlchi.

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1: 23.
0: Toronto Fire Pump 312 has paramedic respond unit 596 on scene.
2: Roger, 596.

0: front of the park. This is Ladder 315. We're actually at 707 Dundas Street West, but we have EMS here. We have two EMS here. This was the previous call before that we were cleared off of. It just, I guess it got reprocessed through. So, Ladder 315 is clear.
1: Roger, Ladder.

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0: 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We're trying to communicate with people, visitors in the basement. 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
1: Go ahead, Captain.
0: Can we get police to attend this incident? We have an individual that's not leaving somebody else's premises.
1: Roger, Captain. That person, can you give me a little bit more information, gender, age?

0: 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He's just outside the apartment unit here.
1: Right.
2: Aerial 115, medical, trouble breathing, 69G.

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3: 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Going to start assisted breathing, pulse. 60.
5: Roger, Captain.
6: Pump 242 is completed. Another walkthrough. Highest temperature reading, 70 degrees.

0: Rescue 42. What was the highest rating you just got? Talk over.
1: Prompt 242, highest rating was 17.
0: Roger, 17 degrees, thank you. Sixty-three, Queen Street West.

0: 324 driver, 324 captain. 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We're going to be moving this person out rapidly.
1: Toronto Fire, Rescue 346 has EMS Unit 937 on scene.
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Pumper 145, Pad 145, Aerial 421, Chief 41, Command 10, Head and Alarm. 180 Richard Clark Drive, make a patient Richard Clark, Cleveland North Strategic 1.

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0: Toronto Fire Pub 332. We've met the paramedics at 126 Nelson. This building is a lot higher than 16 floors. We're being redirected to 21 Nelson.
1: Roger, Pumper 332.
0: Roger, high rise clear.

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1: 314, you're free to clear. 313 was closer. I will clear you from this call and mark you unavailable for mechanical.
0: Roger.

0: 그러면
1: Toronto Fire, Airline 421 is located at the corner of Richard Clark and Lexfield.
0: Roger, Richard Clark and Lexfield.
2: Toronto Fire, Richard Clark Command, we also have the main body of the fire is knocked down.
0: Roger.
3: Umper 433, Umper 421. Has 323, Chief 42, natural gas leak, 101 Humber Boulevard, Mount Dennis Apartments West, Pack 1.

0: Man, this is Entry.
1: Go ahead, Entry.
0: I still have Aerial 133, Par 4, awaiting assignment, and Aerial 142, along with Pump 142, Par 5, have just exited the building and are awaiting assignment.
1: Command acknowledged. You have the forward operating officer there, Par 13.

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0: Pop 334, you have a call medical at 235 Queens Key West, South Sac 1.
1: Roger, 334 is fine.
0: Roger, 41.
2: Four man, pop 144 driver, secure a secondary hydrant.
1: And pump 332 is clear.
0: Roger, 332.
3: Charles Fire, Richard Clark, command.

0: Clark Command, Channel 4. Do you require an upgrade?
1: Just stand by for an outro on a fire. We're 82 in the garage level. We do have a slight haze. We're just investigating. It smells like paper burning at this time.
0: Roger. Roger.

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1: Go ahead, Toronto 5.
0: Up 334, we just got an update. It looks like the boat will be docking at 9:25.
1: Roger, Toronto Fire. We have ambulance 939 on scene, and we are off.
2: Roger. We've located some burnt clothing in the underground. There's no fire at this time. There's still a slight haze. We'll just require some ventilation.

0: Toronto Fire Department 312. That's Ernest. Can you dispatch an aerial, please?
1: We'll go, Captain.
0: Over 313, Captain 12, you can sound the alarm.

0: Hey, if you're in the command.
1: Hey, if you go.
0: Hey, yeah, do you think we have enough crews out there at the front, or can we let the second alarm apparatus go?
1: Stand by.
2: To provide ventilation on South Tac to acknowledge. Roger.
3: Is Toronto Housing responding to Bleecker Street?
2: That's affirmative, Cap. I'll call and see if I can get anything.
3: Roger, thank you.
0: Roger.

0: 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Respond. Across from Eaton Center for a child choking on South Hackensack College.
1: 332
2: responding to 20 All right, this is Pump Tank 33. Jarvis and Shooter, you want to take a child choking call at the Eaton Center?
0: Okay, what's your exact location? The CPS isn't tracking. All right, continuing. Thank you.

0: 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Respond for alarms at 125 Queens Wharf Road, South Tac 3. Acknowledge.
1: Rescue 346, acknowledge. Switching to South Tac 3.
2: Ladder 350 responding.
3: Toronto Fire, we have lost stock on Livonia Place. We are terminating Firewatch. The homeowner has been turned over to the homeowner.

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1: Ground conditions are beginning to improve.
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0: 332?
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1: Go ahead.
2: We're still proceeding into your location. Is the natural ventilation enough? Do you still require us?
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0: We're clear from the Vanya fire watch. 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I'll let you know when our first run.
1: Roger.
2: Pump 313 crew to pump 312 captain. The garage door that we have open here is beside 275 Bleecker.
3: That's the one right on the corner here?
4: Roger that. That's affirmative, the one with the Tim Hortons. Toronto Fire, Rescue 346 has arrived to 125 Queens Wharf Road. We have a high-rise residential with no signs showing either the Alpha or Bravo side. Rescue 346 Captain is in command, Part 3.
1: Roger, Rescue 346.
5: Since the tenants would still like police to attend, but Pump 321 will be clearing.
6: Toronto Fire, Squad 313 is on scene on Homewood.
1: Roger, Squad 313. Roger, 346, is that in 125 Queens Wharf?

0: That's affirmative, 125 Queensworth.
1: Roger.
0: 346, this is ladder 350, and you want us to move forward to your location? Or do you want us to stay here at Danlecki?
2: Fuel leak, intersection of Eglinton and Laird on the SAC 1. It's just a CRQ referral. Bumper 125, turn on a fire.
3: 125, go ahead.
2: Bumper 125, you can clear as 321 became available. They're going to run it.
3: Roger, acknowledge, we're clear. Back to the north up.
4: Internal Fire Rescue 325 has arrived. Please know that the address that the patient at this call is located is in front of 474 Ontario Street.
2: Roger, 474 Ontario.
5: For 312, if you want to turn off of Sherburn on Earl Street, you can meet us there.
3: 332, Roger.
2: Roger, Captain. Roger. They are on route. They're just drive time for them.
5: Roger. Thank you for the update.

0: 346. We have, it's not a regional total.
1: Slightly broken, I heard. Smell of recreational smoking, is that correct?
0: It is in 150 Dan Lexington.
2: You have a full reset.
0: Roger that. Full reset.
1: Chopper, copy.
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0: for 321. We are on scene at the intersection of Eglinton and Laird. We have an NVC collision, two vehicles involved. Pump 3, Captain is Mobile Command investigating Part 3.
1: Roger, Pump 321. Bumper 334 on the air. Respond for medical unconscious at number 1 Concord City Place Way, South TAC 1 acknowledge.

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0: Aerial 333 Captain, this is Bumper 312 Captain. Conditions in the underground are improving. There's just still a slight residual haze at the north end of the underground here at 325 Bleecker.
1: Roger that. Let us know when you're happy with the conditions and we'll shut her down then.
0: Loco.

0: 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At this time, you guys can shut down ventilation. If the overhead doors will clear the remaining residual down here. Thank you for your help.
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0: 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This is Pucker 343.
1: Go ahead, 343.
0: We're leaving 345, proceed back to 343. We're going to fly, we're back on hold.

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0: 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Thanks.
2: 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Reports of possibly an

0: 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Roger, Captain. 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
0: Apparatus responding to Edgecroft and Loma Road. Reports of possibly an elderly female who's driven into a cement wall of a house.
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0: 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Respond for alarms at 209 Victoria Street on South Factory Acknowledge.
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0: Roger.
2: Victoria.
0: Roger.

0: Toronto Fire Pumper 433 is arrived on scene. One vehicle into a retaining wall upright. Driver is out of the vehicle. We'll update.
1: Roger, you do have a full entrapment response coming in behind.
0: I saw that.

0: Roger, loud and clear, 12. Go ahead, 433, if you could go on West 1.
1: 312, Captain.
0: Go ahead, Captain.
1: The individual in question appears to be homeless, perhaps under the influence of narcotic or alcohol, but he has just stood up and is walking away, refusing any assistance.
0: Okay.
2: Boulevard, West-West, TAC 1.
3: Fire Pumper, 433, Cap.
0: Go ahead, 433.
3: Clear, Rescue 425.
0: Roger, Rescue 425, did you copy?
4: 425.

0: Coffee's clearing.
1: Uh, 21 will be clearing.
2: Roger.

0: Okay, Papa, take care. Alarms are sent off the exit door. We tend to make this a one-track situation. We have PCHC responding.
1: That's affirmative. I'll find out their status. Can I copy one truck, Papa 35, copy?
2: 135, Roger.

0: Stromer, 1333. We've met with security, P3 level. We'll be investigating par 3.
1: Roger.
2: Call at this address in unit 3508. We will attend with the ER U medic.

0: 433 cabin.
1: Go ahead, pump 433.
0: Yeah, can we have Enbridge attend this call? 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It's like a water shutoff, but it's a gas one. And the resident would just like Enbridge to attend to ensure that it's not causing any issues with his gas into his home.
1: Roger, can you confirm the address of that house?
2: Rescue 341, medical, unconscious intersection of Oakwood Avenue and Vaughan Road, South TAC 1.
1: Go ahead, Captain.
3: Trust our Rescue 325, just an update. 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
1: Roger.

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pumper 311, pumper 312, ladder 312, pumper 344, chief 31, fire, burning odors, 40 Delisle Avenue, South Tac 2.

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0: Phone 445, it's clear from this call, our GCAC is still malfunctioning.
1: Roger, 445.
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3: I think there was no alarm sounding at this point. We've been met by the superintendent. There are some lights out in the lobby. We're investigating.
0: I'm sorry, from 344 RG, backing up from 3 to 12.
1: 344.

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1: Roger, Chief.
2: Number 244, medical, crime related, 2360 Virginal Road, East Pack 1.
3: Response 11, Captain. I'm going to make this a three truck situation at this time. We'll clear the chief and the other, the ladder. We'll hold the pump 344 and pump 312 for a couple of minutes.
1: Roger, command. Three truck situation, clearing chief and aerial. Sorry, ladder 312, all of apparatus on scene.
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1: Roger.
2: Throw for pumper 433, Cap.
1: Go ahead, Cap.
2: Yeah, do we have an ETA on Enbridge?
1: Captain, 45 minutes from notification, so probably about 30 more.
2: Copy that. Just wondering if you give me information that it was a vehicle into a shutoff valve in the ground.
1: Captain, I can confirm that was relayed. Is it currently actively leaking?
2: That's negative. I just wanted to see if you had added that. Remember if I mention that specifically. Thank you very much.
1: Roger.

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1: Go ahead, Chief.
0: We're just going to have the ladder stay at Delisle and release on 3312.
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0: Go ahead, 431.
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0: Roger, 431.

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1: Roger, number 221.
2: Bus woke up and has left the bus and has proceeded to leave the area. He can update EMS that they're not required.
1: Welcome, 421.

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1: John 5, pump 313, are we clear from this call?
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0: 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I'm just on the line with Radio Room trying to get more information.
1: Roger, we're in the vicinity of 427 and Upper College Boulevard, and we're checking the area for anyone requiring any assistance.
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1: Roger.
2: Aerial 333, Captain, this is Rescue 325, Captain. We do have a successful reset by on-site staff at this location.

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1: Just updating, we have chemical smell. We're going to make entry shortly or search for residents.
2: Additional apparatus.

0: Comfort 334 on the air. Respond for medical on Weston Harbor Council. CellTac 1 acknowledge.
1: And have them have a supervisor respond to this location, please.
0: Roger. Any details I can pass along?
1: Just advise them that our current patient for the borderline is on the Eglinton LRT and is probably going to have to get back on the right train.

0: they have an old car in the garage that has a gas leak. So this is a gasoline odor that's permeating the area here. The owner's not home.
1: Do you have any TA for EMS for us?
2: Sorry, that was for EMS, not Enbridge.
1: That's affirmative. EMS, please.
2: Roger, do you have a patient update then?
1: Yeah, she's stable, but we're just concerned about the way she ended up in this predicament. Just want to have her assessed before she decides to go home.
2: Well, go semi. All right.
3: I don't see what that means. We're about to put our patient with the EMS. Yes, I do see the supervisor. Thank you.

0: been updated. They are on the way. Currently at Jane and Bloor.
1: Jane and Bloor. Copy that. Thank you.
2: Male with a laceration on the head, area 142 cruise van doing off right now. Can you create an event plan and dispatch ambulance?
3: And do you want to be put on that or the aerial?
2: We'll let the aerial take it.
3: Roger.

Umper 333, Medical, Assist, 2 Market Street, New Visions, Toronto, 6 units, South Tack 1.

0: Rescue 325 on the air. Respond for difficulty breathing at 135 Sherburne Street, South Pack 1, acknowledge. Roger.
1: Fountain. We've continued to investigate the lobby. The odors appear to be dissipating. We can find no source of any heat with the thermal imaging camera. I left an immediate action form with the superintendent in regards to having the area serviced by a qualified electrician. We'll be clearing.
0: Roger, 11.

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0: Corrected address at 162 Glen Road.
1: Welcome. Thanks, Toronto Fire.
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0: Roger, Palm 333.
1: Toronto Fire, Palm 313 has arrived.
0: Roger, 313.

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1: That's affirmative.
0: Roger.
2: J44 has arrived 298 DuPont. We have a commercial building, Shoppers Drug Mart, two stores. No sign showing on the Alpha side. Pump 344, Captain, Mobile Command investigating parts rig.
0: That's fine.
1: Awesome.
0: No one needs an ambulance at 139 Allenby. I will update ambulance with that information.
3: Pump 415 confirming and clearing the scene shortly.

0: 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Security will meet them in lobby to bring them to the patient.
1: Roger, Cap.
2: Bunker 445, Bunker 432, alarm single source, 5308 Dundas Street, West West TAC 2.
3: 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You can cancel EMS.
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4: 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You just needed help getting up. Pump 330 will be clean shortly.
1: Roger, Captain.
0: Toronto Fire 234. Free mess, male 60s, hot and clammy, stabbing pain in the chest, had a heart attack 5 years ago, short of breath.
1: Roger.

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2: Squad 313, squad 331, Humphrey 313, Humphrey 331, Humphrey 323, Aerial 322, Chief 31, Rescue, High Level, 35 Thorncliff Avenue, South Tac 3.

Squad 445, Pumper 431, Rescue, Elevator, 24 Samuel Woodway, West Tac 1.

0: 51, D3, Quad 232, Umper 232, Umper 443, Aerial 441, Chief 44, Rescue, High Level, 35 Thorncrest Road, Thorncrest Homes Association West Hack 3.
1: TAC 3, this is an incorrect address. 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Again, all apparatus responding 35 Thorncliff Avenue. This address is incorrect, and you can clear.
2: Roll call, 1313, fire, clearing. Squad 313, is everyone clear from this call, or are we continuing it?
1: Everyone is clear from 35 Thorncliff Avenue on South Tech 3. Address was wrong.

0: Roger.
1: Roger, 322.
2: Right, we just want to make sure it's has to do with the refrigeration.
1: You're free to clear. All apparatus 35 Thorncliff. This was an incorrect address. Clear from 35 Thorncliff. Tower 1, Toronto Fire.
0: Toronto Fire, Tower 1.
1: Tower 1, we're putting you on the corrected address at 35 Thorncrest Road, West PAC 3.
0: West PAC 3. Okay, car 44.
1: Hi, car 44.
0: I didn't hear if you did. I know squad 2 or squad 435 is in of attachment that you said.
1: Roger, that's already been done.
0: I acknowledge, thank you. Roger.
1: Can you repeat your last?
2: Confirm you were clear.
1: Yeah, it's affirmative. It was an incorrect address. Responding 35 Thorncrest Road, disregard the truck comment. This is for a 13-year-old female stuck in at the top of a tree approximately 50 feet high.
0: 44 acknowledge.
1: Roger, patient contact.

0: Squad 435, Car 44, how's your lighting there? I'll get air light coming.
1: Yeah, Chief, I just get an update here. We should have a light, but we'll have the crew come up with some ropes. I'll give you some info once I get it.
0: Acknowledge.
2: Roger from 445.
0: Clear.
2: Hunter 445 just cleared their call. Do you want them for this?
0: That's affirmative as well. Can I fire in and show me on scene now?
2: Wilco 45. High level rescue call in the west.
1: We'll leave the equipment in the area. Just have all of the vehicles staged. Have the squad crew come forward with ropes and all the other crews.
2: Apparatus to remain in their vehicles.
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1: Roger, pump 332. Pumper 332, patient update. South side underpass, stair Bravo.
0: Roger, thank you.

0: We're also at the ground floor of the elevator. We can talk with the person inside the elevator. They're in no distress, but they're locked in at the ground floor. If you can relay that to the board.
1: Their companion, Pumper 323.
2: Acknowledge you. Stand by.
3: G44, it's 3L441. We just around the corner. We'll be arriving shortly.
2: Kind of push on another street. Hold on 1 second.

0: 431.
1: Go ahead, Chief.
0: Yeah, Ariel, can you, when you come in, can you bring your apparatus on to, I believe it looks like Sir Williams Lane. You'll see the parkette. You should be on the south side of it.
1: Ariel 441, will call. We are on Sir Williams Lane right now, so we're going to proceed.

0: 431.
1: Go ahead, Chief.
0: Yeah, Ariel, can you, when you come in, can you bring your apparatus on to, I believe it looks like Sir Williams Lane. You'll see the parkette. You should be on the south side of it.
1: Ariel 441, will call. We are on Sir Williams Lane right now, so we're going to proceed south on Sir Williams. We see a light.
0: Yeah, you're almost there now, Ariel. I can see you coming down the road, just on your right.

0: Toronto Firepump 3 City 2 crew, we're nowhere near the medics. We're in the Scotiabank Arena, kind of meandering between Scotiabank and Union Station.
1: He was aerial 441 on Sir William there.
2: Aerial 441, if you're able to get out just past that, those two cars there, and then we'll have you stage at your vehicle just in case we want to set the aerial up.

0: Go ahead, RC 227.
1: The person who cleared off the streetcar has now come back to the truck and is requesting an ambulance.
0: Roger, I will update them. Any status update on the patient?
2: We'll keep you coming in. Still might be close for the aerial to reach if we need it.
3: Power one, welcome.
4: CT-27.
0: Roger, CT-27.

0: This is Rescue 325. Can you ask building staff about a silent storm?
1: That's 325, this is Lobby. Can you repeat your message?
0: Lobby Control, this is Rescue 325. Captain, if you could just have a silent alarm temporarily.
1: Rescue 325, this is Lobby. I'm just a staff here now. We're still trying to attempt to open the alarm panel.
0: Roger that. Toronto Fire Rescue 325, Captain. We're 8 on the 3rd. I'm about to get yourself down.

0: Rescue 225, Captain, that's a negative.
1: Scarify, Rescue 325, Captain. We're A2 on the third floor. We have light smoke due to cooking. We're just trying to vent the unit out right now and try for a reset shortly.
0: Roger. Do you require any additional resources?
1: That's negative at this time, Scarify.
0: Roger. Roger,
2: 815. Rescue 346, medical, seizures, convulsions, 32 Center Avenue, South Tacon,

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1: Go ahead, Pump 344.
0: The address here on 292 DuPont, these are cells that are debris, nothing to do with the firearm. The bells are malfunctioning here. We're going to be clearing shortly.
1: Roger.

0: what, 445, we're just having that discussion. It looks like we may be able to have her come down voluntarily from a downgrade and clear everyone out of the way immediately once we do so.
1: Acknowledge.
2: What are you guys, Cap?

0: Star one.
1: So star one, you're coming through strength three.
0: Roger. We are clear as we are clear as producer.
1: Who star one? Say again.
0: Q star one and two is clear of the beaches.
1: Roger.

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1: Roger, 986.

0: Flight 433.
1: Yeah, I'm just wondering if you can get a ETA for Enbridge. Things are wrapping up here, and PMS, police, and us are going to be clearing shortly.
0: Roger, standby. I'll call them now.
1: Thank you very much.

0: Chief, this is Squad. We're just working our way down. Once we get down there, we'll just clear all vehicles. We're just 2 minutes down.
1: Oh. 34 acknowledged.

0: on a fire. Tower 1 is located at the corner of Thorncrest and Sir Williams Lane.
1: Roger, Tower 1.

0: Chief, we're just at the bottom here. We can clear all vehicles and now we got it. All's good now. We'll be clearing everyone. We'll just leave the squad on pump 445. We'll leave the 445 and we're good to go.
1: 44 acknowledged. Toronto Fire copy. All apparatus to clear leave. Two truck situation for 445.
2: Roger, Toronto Fire copies. Two truck situation, 35 Thorncrest for pump and squad 445. Other apparatus can clear.
3: Fire pumper 312 has been cleared by EMS unit 815.
2: Roger, 312.
0: Existing squad or pump 431. What trucks are we clearing?
2: Roger, pump 431.

0: We have this has been complete. We'll be clearing shortly via JTAC. We just get some information and all's good. And we'll update you with any further information if needed.
1: Roger, squad 445.

0: on scene, Danforth and Seminole Avenue. We have Toronto Police on scene. Two collisions, checking advice.
1: Roger, Palmer 321.

0: Tunnel Firepoint 333 is clear at Thorncrest. Proceeding back to District 33, District 33 will advise the back to pursuing him.
1: Roger, 333.

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Umber 234, Ariel 215, Alarm Single Source, 58 Herring Park Place, East Tac 4.

0: I'm stuck on the second floor roof. You have a high-rise, high-level rescue response incoming. Do you want that full response?
1: We'll have them coming in, please.
0: Roger, Chief. And can I mark you en route?
1: Oh, yes, please.
0: Welcome.

0: made visual contact with the patients. Patients are okay. No medical attention required. Still waiting for a squad 331.
1: Roger.

0: Charlie 5, number 213, arrives 50 a.m. PM, 7:09. We have what appears to be an individual sitting on the roof. Number 213 is moving forward to investigate.
1: Roger, Bumper 213, and I've had to just be advised, the super is aware they were getting keys to let that individual into her unit through the window.
0: Roger that, thank you.
2: .325, medical, chest pains, 177 Mutual Street, South TAC 1.

0: investigate Harrisburg. We do have people moving up to the side of the town. Three-story home. Probably 34 is investigated across the street.
1: 34.

0: C-346, number 331, respond for a fire call, 1501 Queen Street West, that's 1501 Queen Street West on West Tech to acknowledge.
1: Rescue 346, acknowledge, switching to South TAC 2.
0: Squad 315, Toronto Fire.
2: Go ahead.
0: Squad 313, you've been added to that call as well. West TAC 2, residential fire call.
3: Rescue 425, Chief 34, fire, residential. 1501 Queen Street, Northwest Tac 2.

0: response on Queen West?
1: Trailfire Area 113, we have assisted with ventilation on this call. We've also used the MX-6 air monitoring detector. Highest levels found near the car leaking gasoline are 24 PID.
0: Roger, Captain. One Queen Street West, reports of a strong smell of burning in the hallway, as well as smoke on the second floor. Rescue 425, you're responding as writ.
2: 425, you're acknowledged, writ.
3: Rescue 346, acknowledged.
4: Toronto Fire Pump 426 is on scene, 1501 Queen. We have a three-story residential walk up with over signs on the Alpha side. Pump 426, Captain, mobile in command, investigating Fire 3.
0: Roger, 426.
5: Team said we ventilated the garage and the home. There are still odors, but we're not getting any concerning those. I've resecured the home, and I disabled the faulty from the cap. I've replaced it with a new one. We're going to be hearing it this time.
0: Roger.
6: We're really smoking the second floor. We've been met by a tenant of Unit 10. He's going to show us where he had been burning in his unit.
0: Roger, 440.
7: Captain, Squad 331 crew.
3: Squad.
7: Were you able to locate that machine room?
3: Yeah, we're here. He's trying to get in.
7: Toronto Fire Rescue 325.
0: Go ahead, 325,
7: Captain. Fire Rescue 325, Captain. Just confirming the unit number.
0: Captain, we were given unit 702.

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1: Toronto Fire, Rescue 227 has EMS 983 on scene.
0: Roger, 983.
2: Everyone counting?
3: Go ahead, count.
2: Yeah, we're gonna lower it. Just let us know how far.
3: Are you going right down to the main floor?
2: Oh, that's negative. We'll go to wherever you're at there. It should open up the doorway.
3: Roger. I'll let you know when it's moving.
2: Okay, opening valve now.
4: Toronto Fire Rescue 325 has easy contact.
0: Roger, 325.

0: 31 crew. Is it lowering down, Mike?
1: 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Yeah, it's moving very slow right now.

Humper 432, vehicle, personal injury intersection of Shorncliffe Road, and North Queen Street, West Tack 1.

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0: 31 cabin, we're going to try just a reset on the main power, and then we'll do, if that doesn't work, we'll lower to the ground then.
1: Roger that.

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1: Copy that.
2: Number 432 has arrived on scene. We have Toronto Police on scene.
3: Roger, 432.

0: All right, this is Fire Rights 332, be advised, squad 331, rescue two people out of the elevator. No medical attention required.
1: Roger, three people out, no medical.
2: East West, Pack 1.

0: There was a burnt spot on the floor from an upturned element. We had a high temperature of 30 when we got here. It's down to 22 now.
1: Right.
2: Number 314, medical, trouble breathing intersection of Young Street and Isabella Street, South Tacuarembó.

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1: Roger. Roger.
3: Humber 433. 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

0: Pampa 326, Medical, unconscious, 1070 Eastern Avenue, South Tac 1.
1: Roger, Pampa 314. Swamp Fire, Ariel 333. Just confirming that we're canceled from this call. Ariel 333, stand by. Just going to confirm with EMS. Ariel 333, that's affirmative. You can clear.
2: Roger. Swamp Fire is 314 cap. This witness on the scene said that our patient has walked away. Can that EMS notice cannot required? We'll be clearing shortly.
1: Roger.

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Pump 415 in command, investigating par 3.

0: leasing office. We are trying to make entry into the unit. We're also conducting a 360 on foot. Continuing to investigate, we'll advise.
1: Right, my property.

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squad. I got you driving by an unconscious 579 King Street West. Could I have your response, Celtec 1? Squad's responding.

Rescue 346, Pumper 334, Pumper 331, Squad 313, Chief 33. Vehicle accidents, trapped, Highway Gardner West near Spadina Avenue, South Tack 1.

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0: Go on, rescue.
1: Do we know if it's east or west of the Spadina? Just trying to figure out what on ramp.
0: Yeah, stand by on the line with the rescue now.
1: Roger that.

0: 33 Captain, this is a police matter. Could you have police respond to this? We have somebody in front of the store is refusing to vacate the entrance, and the store owner wants them out of the way. There's no need for EMS at this location.
1: Roger. Fire's pump 331. Stand by.

0: Yeah, Toronto Fire, pump 331. I was just going to confirm that. We just got on at Spadina. We can see it east of us.
1: Roger, 331, you are unable to access that. If you want, you can clear. I'll send a different apparatus.
0: Welcome.
2: Toronto Fire, pump 332. We're clear of 23 and a half, Camden.
1: Roger.
3: 346, acknowledge.
1: Roger.
3: 334, acknowledge.
2: 33, acknowledge.
1: 332, Toronto Fire. Pump 332, Toronto Fire.
3: Go ahead.
1: 332, can I respond to the Gardner westbound near Spadina? It's Gardner westbound near Spadina. Best access is Jarvis, South 1.
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somebody on site that the alarms were activated on the 45th floor from a pole station at 224 King Street West. 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

0: Cal Fire, Pump 334 is on scene. We have EMS on scene, and can you update incoming truck that's in the left lane?
1: Roger, all incoming apparatus, Gardner westbound near Spadina. Accident is in the left lane, that's left lane.
2: 346 acknowledge. We'll be there in 15 seconds.
3: Toronto Fire, Palm 334.
1: Go ahead.
3: We can downgrade this call to just us and the next in truck as a blocker. Motorcyclist is up and in the care of EMS at this time.
1: Situation on Gardner for 334, rescue 346, all the apparatus can clear.

0: Roger, rescue.
1: Rescue 346, Pumper 334. Can you move forward and block for the Cura in the right lane? It's about another 200 meters up.
2: Wilco, roger that.
3: Pump 334, pump 332. We're on the highway. 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
1: 334, that's cover 332. 346, you can stand by at your current location.

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1: Roger.
2: Counterpart 314 will investigate a line indicated on the 45th floor, floor 4-5. We will proceed, car 3.
1: Roger.

0: 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Ladder 331 is assumed lobby.
1: Roger.
0: Fire ladder 331, be advised, evac announcements have been made.
1: Roger.

0: Bunker 212, Medical, Trouble Breathing, 401 Sioux Wills Road, East Tac 1.
1: All right.

0: 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We're investigating. We have elevator control.
1: Right.
2: Can you get the vehicle information for that vehicle?
1: I can do that, no problem. If you could confer with police there and ask if they would like the vehicle to remain on scene, it is drivable. We have no injuries.
2: Local 332, I believe police are just arriving now.

0: vehicle is to stand by for now. They have, police have another unit inbound that will, come up behind you.
1: Roger. Toronto Fire confirming pump 332 has no personnel on the roadway. All occupants are in the vehicle. We do not need a blocker for ourselves.
2: Roger, Cap. Thank you.
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4: 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Just east of Young.
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1: Go.
0: The grandmother of the individual on the motorcycle just parked and is walking towards you guys.
1: Roger that.

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1: Roger.

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1: Roger, Papa 225, Captain.

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1: Roger.
0: Okay, Captain, do you want to go to the lobby and see if you can follow us to the alarm? 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
1: Level 3, so they want to acknowledge.

0: 25 ladder 226 arrived 330 Dam 4th Avenue. We have a high-rise residential in the road signs on the Alpha Bravo side. Ladder 226, Captain in command, investigating for 336 Jenkins Lee.
1: Roger, ladder 226.

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1: Colonel, Fire Pump 222 has arrived at 3330 Danforth Avenue. We'll be backing up Ladder 226, Part 3.
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1: I don't know if we have ambulance coming here, but they're not needed. 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We've got family here to look after the patient as well.
0: Roger. If you could have the originator of the 911 call cancel ambulance's response.
1: Sure.
0: Thanks, Captain.

Toronto Fire, Letter 226. We've had an alarm activation detector in the case. Hill. No signs. We're going to remain on scene and wait for community housing. You make this a one-truck situation.

Pumper 315, Ladder 315, Alarm Single Source, 461 Manning Avenue, South Tac 2.

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0: 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Par 3, 316 complete.
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pumper 134, pumper 135, alarm single source, 15 Eglinton Avenue, West, TTC, line 5, Eglinton LRC, main entrance, North Pack 3.

0: 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We're currently just trying to get the occupants in the upper floors on the phones to actually provide some access here.
1: Roger.
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0: Toronto Fire Pumper 312 has arrived 1020 Yonge Street. We've made contact with a reporting party and we are investigating the area.
1: Roger that.

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1: Go ahead.
0: Yeah, we've been able to see clear through the unit on the upper floors here. There's no emergency. The occupants in the basement is still home. The alarms are not activating. It appears to have a malfunction earlier. You can downgrade this and we'll be clearing shortly.
1: Roger, loud at 315, confirming you copied, free clear.

0: 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Toronto, sir.
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0: Roger, 315 clearing.
1: Roger. 344, Toronto Fire confirming your response to Dinah.

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Bunker 445, Bunker 415, Rescue, Elevator, 41 Marsbrook Lane, West Tac 1.

0: Roger, Rescue 227. Yeah, they're saying it's in front of 318. That's what was given to us. Police are in the area as well.
1: Roger that. But do you have the firewall coming to this call?
0: That's a negative. They're not going.
1: Roger, thank you.
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0: Roger, bumper 226.

0: Fire Pumper 226. We have police and ambulance on scene. There's a car down in Bangfit, but apparently no one's in the car. 226 investigating.
1: Roger, Pumper 226.

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1: Roger, you can put us on scene. I'm just going to talk to the captain.
0: Roger.
2: 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We have EMS on scene as well.
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1: Fire, we have an elevator tech on scene. They've got the occupant out of the elevator, pump 415 and pump 445 can clear.
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0: Fire, pump 333 driver. Toronto Fire, yeah. 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Her friend is here and said they called an ambulance. Can you just tell me if there's a unit that's attached to this separate call at this location?
1: Negative 333, only one call at 55 the Esplanade. 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
0: That's affirmative, Toronto Fire.
1: Roger.

0: 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They have a second one. We're clearing.
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0: 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We're going to investigate. We will advise an update.
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0: Toronto Fire, you can clear Spadina. Person's out of the staircase.
1: Roger. Pump 332 clear.
2: Toronto Fire, this is Pump 333, Captain. This second call is in front of 45 Esplanade.
0: Roger, 4-5.

0: 3 Charles 3 East. We also have EMS 485 on scene.
1: Roger, 485, unit 2010.
0: Our pump 312 has been cleared by EMS prior to patient contact.
1: Roger.
2: Pump 432, aerial 433, alarm single source, 1068 Islington Avenue, West Pack 2.

0: Funk 333 Captain. Quick update for EMS. You have a 21-year-old female, HBD, cannot stand up, has been vomiting, and has been apparently sitting on the ground there for upwards of half an hour. Our crews are assessing her. She's not very cooperative.
1: Roger. Would you like me to get police going as well?
0: That's negative at this time. It's under control.
1: Roger. I'll update EMS, see if I can get you an ETA.

0: Ambulance is on scene. Ambulance is with the patient right now at 324 Glen Manor Drive.
1: Roger, Captain. Do you want me to create a new call for this?

0: No outward signs on the Alpha Delta side. 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
1: Roger, 433. Apparently the owner is on site.

0: on the fire, Ariel 433. We do not have alarm sounding at this location.
1: Roger. According to the owner on site, did restore

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1: Over 4-3-2, acknowledge.

0: fire. 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
1: Roger, confirming.

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0: colorful. It's the same. We got a 21-year-old female HPD. She's very sick, but we're just waiting for ambulance. She's very uncooperative.
1: Roger, Cap 5. You said she is conscious, just confirming?
0: That's a phone. She's conscious.
1: Roger.

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1: Yes, can you attach us to 180 Richard Clark Drive for fire watch, please?
0: Roger, it's going to be on North Tech 1.

0: 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EMS updated, no unit assigned, but they have upgraded the response level.
1: Roger, thank you.
0: Pump 343 Toronto Fire.

0: 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We'll check the device.
1: Roger, SQ 223.

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1: Toronto Fire Pumpers 321. We've arrived at 34 Kildare Crescent for a medical call.
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0: Star 5, Palm 343. 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
1: Roger, unit 608.
0: Fire, Bomber 343, we have police on scene.
1: Roger.
2: Yeah, 912 already on scene.
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0: 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We have Toronto Police on scene doing chest compressions.
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0: 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Respond for a chest pain call at 3311 Kingston Road. 3311 Kingston Road, unit 204 on East TAC 1.
1: 223 responding. 3311 Kingston Road, apartment 204, switching to TAC 1.
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0: Colonel Fire Pump 345 is red, 1410 DuPont, residential high rise building, no overhead signs on the opposite side. We do have a building being evacuated. Pump 345, Captain's in command, mobile checking Fire 3.
1: Roger, Pump 345.

Ariel 215, vehicle, personal injury intersection of Lawrence Avenue, East and Morningside Avenue, East Tack 1.

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1: Roger, 838.
2: Be advised, we have alarms ringing in the building. At the panel is saying ground level northwest pole station. Hope you five will be investigating par three.
0: Roger, Fire Pump 423 on scene. We've been met by a worker. He said he accidentally bumped the pole station. We'll be going to investigate on this side. We're right at the corner.
1: Roger, 423. 345, copy.

0: Right now. 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
0: Kim. I was located in Pole Station. It just was bumped. This has one of those clear boxes over it that was nudged by someone walking by. 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
1: Roger, Captain, one truck on DuPont.

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0: Paul 345 driver, this is Paul 345 captain.
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1: Yeah, copy that. 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

0: 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Vehicle accident, trapped intersection of Queen Street, West and Strong Avenue, South Tac 2.
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1: Glen VC, one vehicle still on its side. Pump 3 Strong, Captain in Command, investigating.
2: Roger, Pump 331.

0: I've got Mrs. Driver.
1: Go ahead, Cap. C3, Captain, go ahead.
2: You confirm EMS is responding.
1: That was affirmative, Captain. They are. They've just been reassigned a couple times due to low priority.
0: That's 14-9 in Naples. We have 2-6 on location.
1: Roger, Rescue 241.
0: Okay, please. Toronto Fire, Pump 331, Captain. We have no injuries here. We do have a vehicle on its side. We're just stabilizing it, and I'm going to get the driver out of the car. We can clear the chief if we want. And 346, you guys can clear.
1: Roger, Captain. Clearing Rescue 346 and Chief 33.

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1: Call housing advice to get through before I reach.
0: Roger, thank you.
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2: 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Roger that.

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1: Roger, Pump 331.
0: Three 22 is patient contact.
1: Roger, 322 Captain.

0: All right, Pump 315 has police 5153 on scene.
1: Roger, 5153.

0: Toronto Fire Squad 331.
1: Go ahead, Squad.
0: One occupant removed from the car on the side, no extrication used. Car stabilized with jack.
1: Roger, Captain.

0: Toronto Fire Squad 331, Cal, an updated address, in front of 154 Strong. Repeat, 154 Strong.
1: Roger, Captain.

0: serious neck injury. Do you have an ETA on EMS?
1: That they're orange priority for the head and neck injury. Any change in level of consciousness or awareness?

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1: Again. 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Copy that. 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

0: 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Are you trying to reach Toronto Fire?
1: Toronto Fire, rescue 235.
0: Roger.
1: Your mask is the same patient care. Rescue 235, clearing.
0: Roger, rescue.

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0: Our patient is in the care of EMS and Toronto Police has seen here. Pump 315 is not required, will be clearing.
1: Roger, copy.

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1: Spoke with Toronto Police. Traffic. 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

0: 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We have a high-rise residential. No signs showing on the Alpha side. Pump 315, Captain, moving forward to investigate. Tower 3, 315, complete.
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2: 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I'll be proceeding there.
1: Roger, come.

0: 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Just investigating.
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1: High Rise, this is a disconnected 911 from an unregistered cell. 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
1: 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We have reason to believe we have a skull fracture on our patient.
0: Roger.
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0: 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Highest temperature reading found was 21 degrees.
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0: Yeah, we got a vehicle fire probably 200 meters away from us. Any way you could clear that medical?
1: Negative.
0: Driver, roger.

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1: Captain, we investigated both 1100 Shepherd and 1110 Shepherd. We do not have anyone stuck in any elevators. Do we have any more information about this call?
2: 16, they all came through the alarm company. That's all the information that they had.

0: fire. Over 433, we've accessed CHDF room. The panel indicates tower A, third floor, smoke detector and left door closet. Over 432, we'll be continuing to investigate. Part 3.
1: Roger, 432.

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0: Toronto Firefighter 4. 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

0: 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We have a small rubbish fire.
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0: 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They'll need to replace the recycling bin and possibly a garbage bin as well.
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0: Captain, I'm just trying to figure out the right address to give 311, and it looks like you're in the park just north of Iceboat Terrace. Is that correct?

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0: 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We have a high-rise residence, two buildings with no signs showing on the Alpha Delta side. Pump 445 is Captain Instant investigating, part 3.
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1: Control fire pump 332. Alarms are not sounding in the building. Alarm panels indicating floor number 4, east podium, mechanical room, fan system, duct detector. Proceeding to investigate part 3.
0: Roger.
2: Head road, north tap 1.

0: has arrived. Choose one of these mostly. If you have a high-rise residential, Noah will start showing on the Alpha Bravo Charlie side. Pump 313 Captain in command, investigating. Part 3.
1: Roger, pump 313.

0: forward.
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0: Charlie Firepunk 332. We are delayed reaching K2 because security has no clue where they're going.
1: Roger, Cap.
2: Pumper 315. 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

0: 313. 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Everything under control on Wellesley.
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Bunker 233, Squad 232, Rescue, Ring Removal, 265 Gassandra Boulevard, East Tac 1.

0: Fire pump 445.
1: Go ahead, 445.
0: Yeah, we're just on the line with the monitoring company now and trying to bypass the system. They will notify Toronto Fire when it's up and running again.
1: Roger, 445.
2: AHU number 2, or something to that effect.

0: Lost on a Fire, Country 14 has arrived at 480 University Avenue. We have a high-rise commercial building and QTC station with no outward signs showing from the Alpha side. Captain will be in Mobile Command investigating Part 3.
1: Roger, Pump 314.
2: Has arrived back at Pump 314.
1: Roger, Pump 315.
3: On a fire, this is high rise, go ahead.
1: Patient should be in the southwest of the Queen and Young intersection.
3: Roger.
4: Is that alarm malfunction at this location? You can make this one truck to 314.
1: Roger, one truck situation, 314.

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1: Thanks, Trumper. You can have staff attempt to reset.
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0: This is Highway 332. Just confirming that it's outside Southwest Corner, Queen and Young Street.
1: That's affirmative, Captain. They reported a patient amongst six or seven people sitting around a small fire.
2: You are not, the system is not resetting.
0: Roger. Do you have building operations staff there with you that is familiar with this equipment?

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1: Roger, 973.
2: Operator is going to come to the alarm panel.
3: Roger, we're going to reach the lobby.

0: How's that detector?
1: Roger, thank you, 333. We're on our way back down. You can clear.
0: Roger, thank you.

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1: Roger, come through.
0: This is Thames, 861.
1: 861, Roger.

0: person moves off to the side of the road. Patient lives right here at the scene. He's still in EMS care. 411's clearing.
1: Roger.

0: I've arrived at one of the land's end. Do you have any further information on this call?
1: That's negative, so we still don't have a unit number. If nobody would like to get anything clear.

0: Pump Captain, just got an update from police. The unit number you're attending is 1217-1217.
1: 1217. Roger.

0: Charlie. We've made verbal contact with the tenant at 1217. He's indicated he has Parkinson's. We're just trying to get him to unlock the door. Can you just have Tim's respond, just in case we need to get him checked out?
1: Roger, I'll get him started.

Humphrey 323, Medical, Trouble Breathing, Intersection of Monarch Park Avenue, and Dank 4th Avenue, South Tack 1.

0: 323 has arrived at Danforth and Monarch Park. We cannot seem to locate a patient. Any more questions?
1: That's negative.

0: Toronto Fire, 1423 Charlie. We made access to Unit 1217. We'll update you with a patient update shortly.
1: Roger, Captain.

0: Girl, fire pumper 323. Yeah, we've checked all four corners. Still gonna find a patient that matches the description of all in black. How did this call come in?
1: And we didn't get a lot of information, but it looks like a third party caller. If you don't see anybody, you can call her. Thank you.
0: Robert.

0: Anticipation update. We have a male. Says PO2 is 87. His pulse is 91. And temperature is 35.5. Due to the Parkinson, we're still trying to get some more information out of him.
1: Roger, Captain.

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1: Number 242, medical, trouble breathing, 11 Field of the Drive, East Tac 1.

0: can you call the caller back and advise them to come down and let us in, please?
1: Ladder 315, Medical, Assist, 130 Augusta Avenue, South Tacuarembó.
2: Roger, thank you.

0: 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How do you read me?
1: Command 30, I read you 5x5. How do you read?
0: Roger. Command 30, read you 5x5 on headset 0.
1: Roger.

0: Battlefire, Command 30, how do you read me?
1: Command 30, I still read you 5x5, how do you read?
0: Roger, 5x5, thank you, this was the last test. Thank you.
1: Roger, have a good day.

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1: Toronto Fire, recalling Ladder 350.
0: Affirmative, you can clear. Ambulance got in.
2: Breathe 4. Patient at 545 is declined medical attention. Does not want an ambulance. Staff are going to keep an eye on him. I guess he can clear AMS off this call, though, if they want to come in and check him out.
0: Roger.

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Patient care has been transferred to EMS. We'll be clearing momentarily.

0: 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The person stuck in the monitor room is declining any medical attention. Number 446 will be clearing shortly.
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0: Alpha 234, Medical, Unconscious, 3760 Shepherd Avenue, East, Shepherd Lodge, East Catholic.
1: We're just on foot here doing a mobile investigation here, trying to find our patient. We have no one here who seems to fit that bill. And we're still checking out the area here. We'll keep you advised if we find anything. Do we have ambulance responding?
2: That's affirmative. They are responding, just confirming that you saw the updated location on your GTAC caller reported status of the CO. They put the marker closer to their GPS.
1: I imagine that, yeah, we're just heading southbound now along the soccer fields towards the lake. We'll let you know if we find anything. Thank you.
2: Roger.

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1: Go ahead.
0: Have any access codes attached to this address in the file for interior doors?

0: That one is 75931.
1: Toronto Fire, pump 226, that code worked. If you need to attach a description, it's interior fire stairwell. Plus asterisks at the end.
0: Right.
2: Toronto Fire, pumper 244, arrived 3760 Shepherd.

0: 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Yeah, can you direct EMS down the bike trail south of the playing fields? We're down here and we're along the beach here.
1: Copy that. I just directed them. 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
1: Copy that. Updating the medics.

0: ambulance paramedics just went into the 58 side, but our information is on the GTAC still showing 60. I wasn't able to grab them before they went in.
1: Thank you very much.

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1: Go ahead.
0: 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We're heading up to Spec Ops for
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1: Roger.
0: Thanks,

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1: 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Have a good day.
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0: 45's arrived, 1236 Burchett Road. We have EMS 953 on scene.
1: Roger.
2: Toronto Fire, this is Rescue 214. We have EMS 936 on scene.
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0: Paramedics have assumed care of the patient. We're standing by to assist.
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0: 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It's mostly out now. 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

0: 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Investigating mobile command, perfect.
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0: EMS has declared an obvious death. 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

0: 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I'll attach here shortly.
1: Pump 423, Charlie, acknowledge. Responding.
2: Toronto Fire, Ladder 426, Captain. We have smoke showing on a third floor apartment window on the alpha side of the building. We're making entry into the building, proceeding to the third floor to investigate part three.
0: Toronto Fire copies. Pump 135, respond for trouble breathing. 1234 Avenue Road on North Tech 1.
2: Part 3.
0: Roger, Ladder 426, Captain.

0: Roger, pumps 331.
1: All right, pump 134. Yeah, just relaying a message for pump 311 captain. They've investigated and found water to be in the elevator shaft, and they're downgrading this to a one truck situation.
0: Toronto Fire Coffee is downgrading 311. You can clear.
2: Pump 345 is on scene. Pump 345 is bypassing red, moving forward to back up.
3: Toronto Fire, pump 331. We're picking up on 426. We're seeing it at 4:30.
0: Pump 331, captain, unreadable. And pump 345, copy, bypassing route.
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0: Roger.
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1: Roger, Lyra 331.
2: It's on 345 Taft, and I'm going to be setting up as lobby control. Crew's moving forward, part two, with 331.
1: Roger.
3: Turn on fire, rescue 346 is setting up IRIT.

0: before they arrived in that street.
1: Ladder 426, pump 331, we've got a water source.
2: Roger. Who's the main guy that fires from out there by the fires? I'm by the right hand. Are you going to process that thing to the primary search in a minute? We can have our ventilation start getting set up. I just going to need to clear the smoke from the room or whatever.
0: Car 34 is taking command, 1305 Dunnass Street West. We're out on Dunnass Street just east of the building.
3: Trying to fire copy.
2: Roger, Car 34, Ladder 426, Captain, can report contents fire that has been put out by a water can in Unit 1309. Fire was contained just to the contents of the unit. We have been a lot of smoke in the unit store and a little bit on the fire.
4: Command be advised, pump 331 and squad 331 are in apartment 301. Heavy smoke and flames. And you know what? Squad 331 is primary search.
0: Ladder 331's primary search, Roger. I'm going to need the ventilation officer. What apparatus are available in front of the building?
5: Car 34, this is Ladder 331, Captain. We'll take over ventilation.
2: Command, Ladder 426, Captain. Primary search of Unit 309 is complete. All clear.
0: Roger.
6: 423 Charlie on scene, 423 Charlie ready for assignment.
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0: 34 to command, or command to Toronto Fire, we're going to assign car 33 as ISO and forward operations.
1: Toronto Fire, copies.
2: 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We're located just east of the incident address.
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0: Send out command, ladder 331, Captain.
1: Ladder 331, Captain.
0: Charge the front stairwell. We've got the back lock. We're going to take electric CPT into the unit and see what we can do with that there.
1: Roger, thank you.
2: Grace is on balcony, says he is not suicidal, says he needs help, 45-year-old male. Police are on the way, ambulance notified.
3: Roger, thank you.
1: Charter Fire, 1226, can you repeat your last message, please? Yes.
2: You're canceled by ambulance. You can clear.
1: Charter Fire, 1226, acknowledge clear. Secondary search complete. We got main body of fire knocked down, checking for extension, and we're conducting ventilation. Can you advise me, do I have a new RIC coming in?
4: Negative, not at this time. Would you like an additional one added? You do have rescue 325.
1: 55 on me, 1305, do I have, assuming you're right.
4: Bridge or hydro?
1: We'll need hydro for sure. I'm not sure about gas at this time.
4: Roger.
5: Hello,

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1: 223, Captain Chopper.
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1: Sounds like patient's going to come down and meet you.
0: Roger.

0: 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Acknowledge.
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0: Copy.

0: 2325, EMS is on scene.
1: Roger. You can disregard.
2: Roger. Roger, turn on fire, mark this fire under control. You can also discontinue the ETN timer.
1: Toronto Fire, copy.

0: Command 33. Richmond established their stage at the front of the building outside.
1: Roger.

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1: Roger. Roger, squad 331.

0: Number 244, medical, chest pains, intersection of Cowbell Court and Bonnet Avenue, East Tack 1.
1: Love, Ladder 325, Captain, investigating Fire 3.
2: Roger.
3: Come in to Chief 33. Can you let me know how many crews are in the building and what their tasks are and how many crews are out front staging?
1: Go ahead, Chief 33.
4: Say again, Toronto Fire.
2: Just asking if you could advise them that we don't have a bypass, and should probably call it in unless they want us to reattend.
4: Copy that.

0: transitioning the gas fan to an electric at the front door to reduce the seal. And standby, we're just getting a count. Which crews and returning tags for crews that have exited.
1: Roger.
2: Ma'am, this is 423 Charlie. Just talk to our own sector captain. We can shut down the fan at the front door.
1: I'd like to get some CO readings before you shut down the electric fan.
0: Command 33, we've got ladder 331 inside. 423 is going to do some CO readings. And rescue 325 is staged out front as those are your active crews.
1: I corrected address.
3: Light smoke, if any, in any of the minutes.
1: Roger.
2: Early readings on the second floor. We have 5 parts per million. Proceeding to the third floor.
1: Roger.
0: Command 33. We have multiple crews that have exited. They're all together with their crews. Once they've gone through our light, we'll consider clearing some of the road.
1: Roger.

0: from the third floor and shut down the exterior electric PPV fans. We have one on the third floor, and we have an outside door introducing fresh air.
1: Roger.
2: Aerial 142, acknowledge, responding 22 North Ranch.

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1: Roger.

each other on the third floor, taking CO readings. We had a peak reading on the fire unit at 30. We're still ventilating. All other units are dropping. We don't have access to every unit, though.

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1: Presently, Toronto Fire, I was just wondering if you have a key holder on file for that address.
2: Roger, my apologies. I thought you were, I thought you had a number. Standby. It looks like I do have a key holder.
1: Copy that.

0: Toronto Fire Command is going mobile.
1: Roger.
2: I found the alarm panel. Found the alarms, but the security is going off. So.
3: Copy that.
4: Patient
5: has a radiating pain through her back. She's sitting at 100%. Her heart rate's around 83, but irregular. She has a blood pressure of 176 over 128.
6: 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Aerial 433, aerial 421, high rise 332, squad 445, air life 421, pumper 435, chief 44, chief 43, fire, commercial, industrial, 43 advanced road.
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1: Roger.
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0: arrived from Verse 25 to Lucky 25.
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2: Oh, my God, we're at 11 o'clock.
1: Roger.

0: 21, Captain. Would you like to assume the final?
1: LC 21, can you sign 21, please?
2: He's advising that there is access from the daycare into the curling club. If the club, if you have access to the daycare, it is just at the very back and the door is unlocked.
3: Copy that, Channel 4. We made our way into the curling club and to the panel. We were able to silence the alarms, but presently the security alarm is going off, likely from the workers on scene here, so we don't have access to that panel or the code for it. So key holder will have to attend.
2: Roger.

0: 225 time we've got a successful reset here.
1: He's like, you draw fire, you can make this one truck situation.
2: Roger, one truck for 225.

0: Quick 24.
1: So the King Wilder will be attending. He just doesn't have a car. He's currently waiting for his Uber. He'll be 20 to 25 minutes. His name is Bill.
0: Copy that.

0: Quarry Drive, 1286 Wilson, pump 146. We'll check my advice.
1: Roger.
2: Be advised, Super was able to give us a master key to check all units on the third floor.
3: Roger.

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3: We'll go, starting up the van.

0: Pumper 131, Medical, Unconscious, 140 Milton Hall Road, North Tack 1.
1: So we're just trying to gain entry here on the Alpha side of the building. The door's locked. We're just going to breach the door.
2: Breaching the door. Copy. Thank you.
3: Squad 445 on scene.
4: Roger.
2: Squad 445, command.
3: Go ahead.
2: Can I have you move forward to the roof sector and bring a fence rod in case?
3: Squad acknowledged.
1: Front fire squad 433, agent applied. 431 driver for 431 captain. Can you bring forward the saw and the blade so we can cut the hinges off of the door? 431 driver acknowledges.
4: Pump 433, copy, agent applied.
2: G44 is on scene, move forward for ISO.
4: Trying to fire copies.
2: Thank copies, thank you, Chief.
1: Command, this is Pumper 432 crew. We're also on the roof assisting 433.
2: Copy that, thank you.

0: Command, it's on 433. We'll need a crew up here with a chainsaw. Take off section of this room.
1: Command copies. Squad captain, did you copy that?
0: Squad acknowledged. We're bringing stock load.
1: Roger, thank you.

0: late, very late throw conditions tonight.
1: Roger that. The source just don't like to come through.
2: What's that, Captain?
1: Roger, thank you. If you can let me know what you need to see and if you need any.
3: Compromised.
4: Roger. Fire copies.

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0: Front Fire Ladder 325, Captain. Do you happen to have the phone number for the key holder that is responding to this call?
1: That's affirmative. Just stand by on the landline.
0: Copy that.
2: Area 421, this is Advanced Command, Shaggy Stage for now, thank you.
3: Area 421, copy.
0: What channel, sir?
1: Let me know when you're ready for that phone number.
0: Copy that, ready.
1: His phone number is 416-200-8187. Again, that's 416-200-8187, and his name is Bill.
0: Copy that. Thank you, Toronto 4.
2: Roger, that's on the jury site.
4: Locations are both Charlie and Delta side.
2: Roger, thank you.
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1: In here, we had a shoplifter pull the pole station. We're going to help management reset and reset the alarms.
2: Veronica, did you want me to create a call?
1: Yeah, you can, Toronto Fire, and we'll switch over to TAC 1.
2: That's affirmative, TAC 1. Could you just provide me an address for the call?
1: Yeah, Toronto Fire. It's for 10 Lower Jarvis Street.
2: Firebell 334, Captain. I actually do have a call for this. My apologies. I just dispatched it. 10 seconds prior, didn't read the call. I have a company aerial 333 responding. Can I clear one of them off?

0: Toronto Fire Rescue 341 has arrived at 62 Gloucester Grove. We can see smoke in the backyard. 341 Captain is investigating part 3.
1: Roger.

0: 3, put a fleet back in service.
1: Roger.
2: We're clearing everybody but Pumper 345 and Ladder 426. We're breaking down entry, ISO, and forward operations chiefs are clearing as well.
3: Awesome. 31, 33, message received, just confirming that Firewatch, once the hazard comes for the batteries, will not be required.

0: asking about a fire watch?
1: Disregard, we'll do a face-to-face.
0: Roger, we're not going to need a fire watch. It's just a contents fire, and we're going to remove the lithium batteries using the HAZ.
2: Roger, fireboat, Captain.

0: Toronto Fire Ladder 325 Captain. We will be cleared shortly. We've coached individuals on scene and key holder for making the appropriate phone calls, and the building is presently unoccupied, and it is just silence at the moment.
1: Roger, Ladder Captain.

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0: Roger, thank you, so step one.

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What's the last 4 digits of the callback number? Roger, thank you.

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1: Chief 14, go ahead.
0: 14 is going to clear this call at 180 Richard Clark Drive. However, we may have to be reattached later on to close it.

Squad 232, Bunker 221, Rescue, Elevator, 1145 Midland Avenue, East Tac 1.

0: Colonel Fire, Pump 313, Captain. We've continued to clean the spill. All is in order. Pump 313 will be clear.
1: Roger, Pump 313, Captain.

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1: When you get a chance, keep my opinion.
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Yeah, we're over there at 301 Travis, yeah. 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
1: So far, we're sent on the DVP. There's what looks to be an unhoused pedestrian walking on the side of the DVP at the Don Mills South exit, if you can inform police.

0: Go ahead.
1: Just want to confirm, is this southbound GBP and the south off-ramp?
0: Negative. Northbound lanes of traffic to the south Don Mills southbound exit.
2: Leave it.

0: looking for a description, drugs or alcohol, and do you still have a visual on him?
1: Very clear in the description here, going by at highway speeds. Unhoused individual on the right side of the highway at the Don Mills, south Don Mills exit, possibly longer hair, holding a bag.

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0: Toronto Fire Rescue 325. We have a third patient now listening to us.
1: Roger. Is that another overdose or another seizure?
0: They're all flipped.

0: 35 as ambulance 976 on scene.
1: 976, roger, and I gave them the update in regards to all three patients.
0: Thank you, Drona 5.
1: Roger, Captain, they only had the female 20s overdose. They didn't have any other reports.
0: Could you repeat that, Drona 5?
1: Just advising that they didn't have any calls for those other two patients. They only had the initial one that you're attending for.
0: Roger that.

0: Go ahead, 25.
1: Ambulance has now sent us a call for one of the patients, the one across the street, I believe. The ladder 325 is attending.
0: You can cancel the call on Sherburn Street, but you can send the ladder to the church on Dundas.
2: Medical, seizures, convulsions, 236 Sherburn Street, South Packhorn.
0: Evening.

0: the original patient, and we are also with the patient on Dundas.
1: Go ahead, Toronto Fire.
2: I'm going to, from this call, Rescue 325 is on scene right now. The original patient they attended is a female, 20 overdose. They located a second and a third. Ambulance is responding, but I'm going to get you responding to the third patient as they are currently with the first two.
1: Roger that.
0: Toronto Fire, be advised. There's actually only two patients now. One is refusing medical care. So, it's okay. I can see the ladder now.
2: Roger, Captain.
0: Roger, Captain. Just confirming all patients are covered now.
2: Roger.

0: 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Alarm single source, 2 Beacon Avenue, West Pack 2.
1: Toronto Fire, Pump 344, one truck situation.
2: Affirmative, looks like they're arriving now.
3: Thank you, Toronto Fire.

some for 421, some for 423. It has actually been changed to a medical assist. Some for 23, you clear from 421 if you want to continue in on PAC 1, please. PAC 1.

Humphrey 343, Medical, Trouble Breathing, 540 St. Clair Avenue, West, St. Alphonsus Church South, Tack 1.

0: 344, Captain, that is affirmative. However, we do not have a bypass for the site, and we have not been informed of any work and no call from the site.
1: Okay, and I guess you didn't copy before when I called one structure station?
0: Negative. Ladder 321, you can clear when ready.
2: Yeah, ladder 321's on scene. We'll be clearing shortly.
0: Rest.
2: Charles Fire, cover 224 on scene.
3: Red 1224.

0: negative, just what the ambulance gave us that was on the GTAC.
1: You want us to force the door or doesn't appear anyone's home?
0: Negative, all of it, we're not getting an answer. Stand by.
1: Roger, thank you.

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1: Making the phone call you're requesting.
0: I got a Sproul, last name Sproul. Is that the name we're looking for?
1: Stand by.

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1: I'll wait for you.
0: Email says no further, no last name, and no assessment of what we should do with this call. Call the police.
1: There's a second home that's here. I think we have two females. Have no issues. The main house has been no one home. 24 is not clear.

0: 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Supposedly going to be on bypass till midnight tonight.
1: Roger, you're ready for captain.
0: And we're going to be clearing shortly.
1: Roger.

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1: Shadow 5 copies.

Aerial 233, medical, seizures, convulsions, 136 Calm Lumiere Drive, East Pack 1.

0: and they believe that was the result of the call. There is no emergency here. This is a perceived emergency. You can relay the information to police and EMS. You can wait for shortly.
1: Roger 24.

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Final fire, Pumper 331. Final fire, Pump 331 is clear. Key markers unavailable, please.

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0: For a fire pulse 134, we have alarms indicated on the ground floor, smoke detector in an air duct. We're just investigating part 3.
1: Roger.

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0: is from 22, 222 is on the 7th receiving, 294 is parallel. On 22, 222 has altitude control.
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1: Roger, rescue. 4-4 Lyra 325, traveling midnight by the homeowner, we're just investigating what.
0: Roger, Captain.

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1: Fire is pump 134. Couple walkthroughs on the main floor. We can find no issue here. The system will not reset, however. We think there's a problem in the system. Make a one-truck situation.
2: Roger, one-truck.
0: G32, Matthew. 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

0: Roger, clear.
1: Foreign Fire Ladder 325, Captain. We're just mitigating. It looks a bit faulty. The test we're making here will be clearing shorter.
2: Shot of fire, copy.

0: coming to Cape Florence at E1 level. 435 is moving forward with 432 crew. Investigate. We are par 5.
1: Roger.
2: Reports of a female on a kayak that has overturned. She is wearing a life jacket, and there is a male on a separate kayak that is currently attempting to help her. The caller will remain on scene. CPS Marine is also responding.
3: Flight knowledge. Sorry, public knowledge.

0: Rescue 227 acknowledge. We've arrived at Lasbridge State Park. We're just making our way to the location of the incident right now.
1: Roger, Rescue.
2: 232 acknowledge.
1: Roger.
3: Best access, is this at the bottom of Coxwell?

0: Par 32, Rescue 227. That's where we arrived in the bottom of Coxwell. We're just trying to make our way through the parking lot near the ABYC.
1: Apparatus responding. The originator has just called back advising that I believe both people are out of the water now. The person that was in the water is now in the rocks, and they're requesting that we still attend for unknown medical. Car 32, did you want to downgrade this call?
2: Information of they're both out, you can downgrade. Two trucks.
1: Roger, Chief. What two trucks would you like to attend?
3: Pump 313, hold your position. We'll come with you and give you back your body. Pump 326 is on scene.
1: So Roger, car 32, can we downgrade to rescue 227 and pump 326?
2: Affirmative, Trafalgar.
1: Roger, thanks, Chief. Would you like to attend?
2: Yeah, we're here now. We'll attend.
1: Roger.
4: Chief 32, this is Fireboat. We have the Marine medics on board. Would you like us to still proceed in?
2: Do you have access to get into shore? Three 34, Chief 32, do you have access to get into on land? Or we'll just use paramedics from land.
4: Yeah, Chief, the Marine medics are asking if there is access for a land ambulance to reach them. If not, we do have the rescue boat in the water with us that can reach shore.
2: Roger, just hold your position then, and we'll wait till 227 gets down there.
4: Welcome.

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1: Palm 334, respond for possible PIC 15 York Street, South Tech 1.
0: Roger that.
2: Looks like we're going to be on foot.
1: Roger, Rescue 227, Captain.

0: Go ahead, Chief.
1: Yeah, we have crews walking back. It appears to be quite substantial walk. If you want to proceed and even just make contact from a few feet out from shore, just to see what's going on.
0: Roger, Chief. Both fire boat and a rescue boat are in the water proceeding towards your location.

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1: Roger, thanks.

0: Command, this is Lobby.
1: Yeah, Lobby, do you have anyone there with you that could attempt a reset?
0: Yeah, someone just arrived. We'll give it a try right now.
1: Toronto Fires, Hover 435, Captain.
2: Hover 435, Captain, go ahead.
1: Toronto Fire, we've investigated both P1 and P2 level. There's no signs, doesn't appear to be any cause for this alarm. Lobby controls due to an attempted reset with the supervisor on scene.

0: 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Toronto Fire, can we request Toronto Police attend 55 Girard Street West here? We require their assistance with gaining information with the vehicle in question here.
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0: Day, end of this walk. Could you possibly have the 911 caller reach the path and signal their whereabouts?
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0: access the water right now. There's a bit of construction equipment in our way. We're, like I said, still making our way to the water's edge on the south side of the point.
1: Do you have a visual on her? Can you confirm that?
0: Toronto Fire Rescue 227 does not have a visual on them right now. If she could say whether she's on the north side or south side of the point, west, like what can she see?
1: According to her, she can see you. I'm not 100% sure from where, but stand by, I'll double check.

0: 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We've had a cyclist locate the person for us. We're making our way there now.
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0: Rescue 243, Medical, Unconscious, 290 Borough Drive, Scarborough Town Center SRT Station East TAC 1.
1: Kayaker that was in the water, they're refusing any medical aid. They're in good shape. We're going to do a quick assessment on them and make this a two-truck situation with ourselves and 326.
2: Yeah, I'm really sorry.
1: Fireboat, you guys can clear.
3: Rescue captain.
0: Pumper 132, Medical, Trouble Breathing, 329 Cranbrook Avenue, North TAC 1.
4: Heard of interventions from the paramedics.
1: Copy, fireboat.
2: Yeah.
1: Copy, fireboat. 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

0: Fireboat 227, Captain. I think you guys can clear the paramedics. This person here has stable vital signs and is not exhibiting any hypothermia signs. He's refusing any extra medical care.
1: Roger, rescue 227, fireboat will clear. Thank you.
2: And Toronto Fire copies.

0: ahead of pump 142 and just see him block the lane before the OPP car.
1: 146, copy.
2: Good, pump 142.
0: We have one patient requesting EMS. She was a passenger in one of the vehicles. She's 36-year-old female in her second trimester pregnancy.

0: 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Try 33.
1: Go ahead.
0: Toronto Flare 33 is on the air. We're proceeding over to Fire Station 335 via the island airport ferry. We'll be on a delayed response for any calls that come in. We'll advise when we're back on the mainland.
1: Roger, Chief.

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0: OPP, we're clearing the scene for possible roller north of the highway. Do you have any caller information for this?
1: Where was that location?
0: We only know that it's north 400. We don't know where the geographic location is.
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0: 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Palm 334, Toronto Fire.
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334 driver, this is 334 captain. Andrew, if the medics are still there, you can tell them to come around to the west side of the building, and we have the patient with us now. Ten four.

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1: Go ahead.
2: Do you have any more information on this call as far as location of the patient?
1: Patient was sitting on the streetcar bench.

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1: Go ahead.
0: And we've examined all four corners of Quinn and Strong. Unless you have any further information, we cannot find a patient. We'll be clearing.
1: That's negative. You can clear. Thank you.
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0: 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They've declined medical care and have walked away on their own. We are going to clear this call.
1: Captain?

0: 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Just spoke to a tenant in 88 Broadway where we just were and said that the alarms are going off again.
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1: Roger, we checked those locations. There's no alarm there. We believe it's 88. They probably took it off silence. You want to move the truck down that location?
0: 134 driver copies.
2: Once you were cast in, it is 88 Broadway, I guess.
1: Roger that. Toronto Fire, do you have a copy? You can update the call location to 88 Broadway.
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0: 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Do you need information from the caller?
1: That's negative. This is the alarm location here.

Number 423, Charlie Ariel, medical, unconscious, 1700 West, Vilnius Manor, Seniors West, Pack 1.

0: Clear 1-3-4.
1: Yeah, this is related to an earlier call at this location. 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One truck situation.
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0: 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Intersection of Dufferin Street and Dufferin Park Avenue. We have EMS 463 on scene.
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1: You can clear off reports of the patient leaving the scene.
0: Thank you. Rescue 325 clear. Squad 331 responding 650 King West.
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0: 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Do we have an ETA for EMS?
1: I'll give him a call.
2: 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Can you dispatch us over the...
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0: 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We'll be unavailable.
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1: Fire, this time we're going to say no to that. We're still trying to finish something up here. We'll get back to you shortly.
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0: Toronto Fire, high res 332, do you have further info on patient location? We are at the front of 215 Spadina and have no visual.
1: Negative, not at this time. Looks like anyone's still on the phone trying to get details.
0: Acknowledge Toronto Fire.
2: Toronto Fire, 326 to the EMS unit 944, as seen.
0: On the fire, high rise 232 at the end of 8801 scene.
1: Roger.

0: Friendly Fire 232's arrived out at Harbor Marina. Do you have anything further on possible location?
1: Negative. This call came in directly through us from the fireboat. If you want to inquire, Fireboat 334 Bravo on the air.
0: Fireboat 334 Bravo, Chief 32.
2: Chief 32, this is Fireboat. This call is not accessible by land vehicles. We're approaching the area. We'll give an update momentarily.
0: Roger. We'll meet you at the very end of the harbor marina.
3: Moon Street, South Tack 1. Hi, Rod 332. We've made patient contact.
1: Roger.
4: General Fire 227 has arrived on scene. We already made it through the gate 324. We'll just follow you.
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6: Roger that.
7: Colonel Fire, Aerial 133, we are, we've been cleared from 1942 SS.
1: Roger, I'm going to clear you from that call and drop you on a call at 1935 Western Road with your driver.
7: Just again.
8: Trial Fire 324.
1: Do you still require a code to get in? Corporate security doesn't have anything. However, there is a code off of 1 Leslie Street access.
8: Yeah, Trial Fire, just looking for that code just in the event we had to redistribute our apparatus, because quite often these calls can require quite a bit of apparatus placement and driving around.
1: Roger. 1 Leslie Street. I'll put it in the GTAC.
8: Yeah, Roger. Trial Fire, appreciate that. Thank you.

0: Go ahead.
1: We're just liaison here with Marine 21. They've already cleared the scene. You can clear all land apparatus. We may go in and check it out with the Marine medics to make sure, but according to the police, there is no issue.
0: Roger, fireman. Toronto Fire, do you copy clearing all apparatus?
2: Toronto Fire copies clearing all apparatus, 475 Unwin Avenue.
3: To the staff phone at the motel. We don't have any more information. They called and then they hung up.
4: Roger, we'll try to ask some occupants here. Stand by.
3: Roger. And 214, switch to ESAC 1.
0: Roger.

0: Toronto Fire, Ariel 322.
1: Go ahead.
0: We're clear for Ponce. First, you can back to.
1: Roger.

0: 4235. I just tried calling back, but there is no answer.
1: Roger, yeah, that phone number we have is for the office here. It's possible that this call was for a different call altogether. EMS 955 is dealing with the patient right now. They have them in the back of the ambulance.
0: Roger, it's 4235.

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0: 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I will be clearing this call.
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2: Roger.

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Our highest readings are 29 degrees. We are now transferring command to pump 422, Captain.

0: any update on EMS attending this call at 7:20 to 3?
1: I can find out their status. Any patient update I can pass along?
0: We have a 26-year-old female, temperature is 37.3, pulse is 100, pulse is 115, SpO2 is 100. She hasn't been out of bed for 2 days and hasn't eaten anything for 2 days.
2: North Command, emerge phones, and just identify yourself and make sure everybody hears everybody.
3: Yeah, roger that. I'll send somebody out there right now, and I'll be checking out on the radio then.
2: Roger, appreciate it. Thank you. And if you want or can, you can call up the comms captain line and just leave a cell phone for, emergency calling.
3: Okay, yeah, roger that.

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0: and we have ambulance 470 on scene, as well as police on scene.
1: Roger.
2: 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We checked the emergency phone. It's not working either.
1: Roger, not working. 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Thank you.
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1: Go ahead.
0: Yeah, we've located the individual. She's fine. Rescue 325 and EMS 939 are clearing.
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0: 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Respond alarms, 6 Kearney Avenue, East Tech 2.
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0: Toronto Fire, Pumper 324 has arrived. 444 on Logan Avenue. We have a high-rise residential. No outward signs at this time. Pumper 324, Captain will be in command investigating Part 3.
1: Roger.

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1: Fifth floor, roger. Roger, South Tech 1. Roger, thank you. We'll clear them off.

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0: Delta Alpha, Delta side, 1426 Captain Command, Tuscany Fire 3.
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0: qualifier from pump 332. The system will not reset. 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Security will be giving you a call shortly.
1: Shotgun copy. 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
1: Next one, 4 cents, Roger.

0: 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Where A2 on my mic full.
1: Roger, Captain.
0: 426, Captain. 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That's affirmative.

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Pumper 213, vehicle, personal injury intersection of Nielsen Road, and Highway 401 exit East Tack 1.

0: King Toronto Fire. High rise 114, respond for a high rise residential fire, 4175 Florence Avenue East on East Tac 3.
1: Roger.
2: Five Lawrence Avenue East, West Hill Apartments East Tac.
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Humphrey 342, Fire, Grass, Rubbish, 1200 Lansdowne Avenue, Earls Court Park, South Tack 1.

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0: Ahead. 23, this started as alarm. 234 is investigating on the third floor, trying to find the source. Your incoming RID is 243.
1: Roger.
0: We've also got pump 221. They were in the area. One additional pump.

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1: Go ahead.
0: We're outside unit 101 and 270 Wellington Street West. It has a TELUS secure business sticker on the outside. Is this a medical check call or is this a burglar alarm?
1: It was the medical alarm activation.
0: Door right now.
1: Roger, alarm company had no voice contact on activation and have no lockbox or key info.
0: Okay.

0: High Rise 332 Captain, this is High Rise 332 Crew. I've gone to the Wellington Street side of Unit 101. The lights are on, but the business is closed and locked, and doesn't appear to be anyone inside.
1: Car 23, Corrales, Carver,

0: Roger.
1: IRS 332 Captain, IRS 332 crew. Just reading here on the GTAC that EMS has reached out to this person twice and had no answer.
2: Yeah, Roger that. We got concierge here with Master Keys. 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

0: high-rise 332. We made the entry into unit 101. There's nobody inside here. High-rise 332 is going to be clearing. It's possible to tell us burglar alarm might go off now.
1: Roger, high-rise.

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1: Roger, it's ward 19.
0: Ward 19, building cannot be, Columbus cannot be reset at this time. They're going to place the entire thing on bypass. There is already security patrolling here that can conduct a fire watch, but they're going to do the whole building now and contact an electrician.

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0: 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You're able to respond 900 St. Clair Avenue West.
2: Do they wish for us to respond?
0: Affirmative. They are on West Tech 1 if you have any questions. Test 145, they're on West Tech.
2: Right, it has 145 responding.
0: Roger, West Tech 1 if you have any questions for them.
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0: Number 211, medical, unconscious, 6055 Stills Avenue, East Chief Tack 1.
1: Or aerial 231 and pump 231. Everyone else can clear.

0: Toronto Fire. Pump 344 is routed at the corner of Davenport and Poplar Plains. We are in front of the high-level Toronto Water Pumping Station investigating.
1: Roger.

0: drivers here at this collision. They've been made aware to go to the collision reporting center. We've put a little bit of Zorbol down for the antifreeze that's leaking. One vehicle is left to the collision reporting center. The second is waiting for a tow truck. We'll be clearing shortly.
1: Roger.
2: All right, pump 211, pump G.
1: Roger, pump 211.
2: They were in the elevators before I could catch them.
3: Roger, thank you.

0: 44 driver.
1: Go ahead.
0: There is a representative from the building here by the truck.
1: Okay, can you inform him that it's the one down McPherson 300? That's where the alarms are coming from. We can see an indication on the panel inside, but the entrance we're at doesn't have a box to get any keys for it.

0: We've made contact with the occupant inside. There was no medical emergency. It was an accidental activation. We're clearing.
1: Rogers, 321 Kelvin.

0: at nuclear. The representative works at Conyngham, but he believes that it's Toronto Hydro that's the building that the alarm is going off at.
1: Did you copy that, Toronto, or comms? Can you get Hydro here?

0: 44 Captain. 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
1: Loco Captain, I'll meet you on Secure Systems.

0: are already en route, currently at Bathurst and Bloor. They received an activation at 292 McPherson. They're advising that that's their office, so possibly connected alarms.
1: Copy that, Toronto Fire. If you still have them on the line, just tell them we can see the fire panel door is open. It's almost as if there's somebody inside the building, but the doors are locked and we can't gain access until they get here. And there is an alarm indicated. We just can't see where it is from the outside.

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0: We've gained access to the building. We're just investigating. Cruisers, the alarm is in the basement. I'll let you know what we find.
1: Jen, do you have hydro on scene now?
0: Sorry, say again.
1: Affirmative. Roger.

0: Sure, on fire. Pump 331 has arrived. We have police on scene.
1: Roger. 331, we contacted the board president who resides in the building. He advised he should be assisting with.
2: Go ahead.
3: Paramedics have assumed care of the patient. We're standing by to assist.
2: Roger. 244.
3: Just be advised, both occupants of these vehicles are refusing any treatment for, they do not require an EMS.

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3: Roger.
4: 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We'll be clearing shortly.
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1: How far?
2: Go ahead.
1: Hello, Captain, can you have one of your crews let EMS in? They just called up.
2: Right, I sent the superintendent down.
1: Roger.

0: Central Fairfax 312 for all calls here. Do you have any information as to which corner at Avenue where we're going to?
1: 312, that's negative. Looks like the ambulance unit is trying to get better information as well. EMS is doing a callback. Female 30. That's all I got.
0: Okay, Roger. We're around the scene. We're investigating. Nothing obvious at the moment.
1: Roger, I'll update you as soon as I get anything.
0: Northwest corner.

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1: Roger.
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0: Toronto Fire Pump 4 times captain. We have a pot and stove in unit 215. Do we have the ladder responding to this call?
1: It's affirmative. Ladder 331 is responding.

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Francis Captain. Sorry, 331 Captain. Do you require a fan up there? That's affirmative.

Pumper 313, Medical, Trouble Breathing Intersection of Jarvis Street, and Isabella Street, South Tack 1.

0: far as the Ryan 33 Orchard View, we have a high-rise residential. Nothing visible on the Alpha side. Pump 134 will be mobile command investigating. R3.
1: 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Pump 321, Toronto Fire, just confirming you got the URIT for this call.
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2: Sapphire, it's pump 134. We do not have alarm sounding in the building. Does the caller have any indication what side it might be on?
1: At 134, that's negative. The originator was in 307. If you want to touch base with them, 307.
2: Roger that, 307. We're going to proceed via the stairs.
1: Copy that.
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0: 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We'll be clearing shortly. Everything's under control here.
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3: 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No signs. 360 remains incomplete.
4: At car 13, a couple of the trucks were on the wrong kennel. Could you say again, please?

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1: Toronto Fire Chief 13, Alpha, Bravo, and Delta sides are clear. No signs. 360 remains incomplete.
2: At car 13, a couple of the trucks were on the wrong kettle. Could you say again, please?
1: 360 incomplete, but Alpha, Bravo, and Delta sides are clear. No signs.
2: Toronto Fire Cops, car 13.
3: Fire 31's on scene, and Charlie's side is clear as well. So 360 complete. No signs.
2: Roger, car 31.
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5: You can disregard. Just want to meet the caller, but I'm on the third floor now. I'll go.

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0: Copy that 321.

0: We've had TTHC successfully reset the system. We'll be clearing shortly.
1: Roger, 426, Captain.
2: Means near to the Opera House. We now have a description of a patient on the GTAC. If you need it over here, let me know.
3: Okay.

0: Yeah, have you been able to gain access to apartment 207? It seems to be a barbecue. I can't get eyes on it, but it does smell like a barbecue.
1: Yeah, we're on, we're at 205. I see the person right now barbecuing. I'll talk to him.
2: Is that you?
0: Roger that. Toronto Fire, we can downgrade this to one truck situation. This is a barbecue on the balcony.
3: Copy that. One truck situation, barbecue, barbecue is at 205. One truck situation for 134. Everybody else can clear.

0: number 213, vehicle, personal injury intersection of Markham Road and McLevin Avenue, East Tack 1.
1: Roger, my crew is inside right now. I'm just walking the perimeter of the building.
2: Roger. We did attempt to call back to the cell phone. No answer. Unable to leave a voicemail.

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2: Roger, 986.

0: 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They're attending to three patients right now. McLevin is also blocked all lanes if we can get police to respond.
1: Welcome.
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0: 43 at bat for Firewatch. Is that still type 2?
1: Negative 443. It's going to be on WestTAC 1. I'll put it on your GTAC now.
0: Hey, Roger. Thank you.
2: 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We have patient contact.
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2: 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Pressure.

0: 32. We made contact with the patient. This is a fentanyl overdose. Patient is breathing and cognitive. TENS is required.
1: 25 copies. They will be assigned. Age and gender of the patient, and which corner of the intersection?

0: Toronto Fire. We're just outside 64 18th Street West. We have a male, mid 40s.
1: Roger.
2: You can make an incident out of the front of 66 Medina. Patient has gone up and left the baby in this. We're going to clear.
1: 50.

0: Toronto Fire from Pump 332. The gentleman has declined medical attention and is walking away. You can clear temps. We're going to be clearing shortly.
1: Roger, 332.
2: Road, South Cat 2.

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1: 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They found her false alarm. We'll be clearing shortly. We're just filling an action taken formally behind him.
0: Turn off our copy, 1312.

0: 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We have a three-story semi-detached home, no signs, on 344 investigating part 3.
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2: 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It appears to be a problem, so we can make this one truck situation.
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1: Crossfire 312. 312, go.
2: House has been made secured, alarm systems have been armed, keys and left, and it's hiding place. Neighbors, as I said, have confirmed that the patient is fine. We're clear.

0: Pumper 433, Pumper 445, Paz 145, Chief 44, Natural Gas Leak, 5 Charleston Road, West TAC 1.
1: Squad 313, try to fire. Squad. Squad, if I could have you at 10 for an elevator entrapment, 200 Dundas East, South 1.
2: Roger, squad 313 responding, this is South 1.

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1: Pump 313, we believe this is going to be the same thing that Ladder 312 has come across off the Bayview Extension off-ramp. If you can just pass by Castle Frank and Bloor, if nothing's found at the intersection, it'll be just north of that location where Ladder 312 is.
4: Roger.
3: Toronto Fire Ladder 325 Captain, one individual successfully removed from the elevator, no medical aid required.
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2: Toronto Fire Ladder 312, if Pump 313 is being dispatched, the same thing we are. It's going to be off the Bluard Danforth entrance to the DVP.
0: 313, you copy?
1: Pump 313 copies. Pump 313, is that on the east or the west

0: Internal fire ladder 312, just an update, single vehicle collision. No patients at this time requiring medical attention. We will require police and outcome 213. It is a EV.
1: 313 copies.
2: Turn off our copies. Anything to pass on to police? Possibly HPD?
0: Negative at this time, Trump. It looks like we just need some traffic controls here as well. Just for the police.
2: Turn off copies.
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Pumpertou 22, Medical, other intersection of St. Clair Avenue, East and Victoria Park Avenue, East Tack 1.

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1: Yeah, the attendant came to the door here, told us he was fine, and closed the door. We spoke to the caller, the daughter, in California. She was satisfied with that, that he's okay. You can clear the other police and EMS.
0: Roger, 134.

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1: Roger, rescue. 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You're likely to be canceled in a moment.

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1: 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Thank you. There's no base on the scene. We're going to stay high for some bill claims. 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
1: Just confirming you copy the notes that the patient may be violent if they are intoxicated. 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
0: Roger, we read them.

0: Colonel Tower from 245. 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
1: Thank you for your
0: Yes, yeah, I've been going to Washington 3 years old. Had chest pain. I'm going to choose 112.6. Temperature is 36.7.

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1: On 314, if I could have your respond for an unconscious. Someone on the ground by 41 Dundonald Street, 41 Dundonald on South 1.
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1: Good.

0: Squad 445, go ahead.
1: Squad Captain, you don't happen to have keys for 361 the West Mall, do you? 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
0: Roger. We're going to head back there. Thank you.
1: Roger.
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1: Okay.

0: 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Charlie 32, respond for gas leak. 57 Alpha Kimborne Avenue. 57 Alpha Kimborne Avenue. 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

0: Toronto Fire Squad 245, we are back in station.
1: Roger, squad. Just confirming those GTAC issues are ongoing.

Humphrey 343, Medical, Unconscious, 375 St. Clair Avenue, West, Nordheimer Ravine South, TAC 1.

0: Yeah, I see your update. It's actually off of Culford.
1: Yeah, the park on the Culford side.
0: Roger, we're just calling you here.

0: 319 Golford. Actually, I'll make it 321.
1: Roger, 133.

0: too. We have zero carbon monoxide readings. We don't really have the rotten egg odor down here ourselves.
1: Emeka at Bayview North, TAC 1.

0: Roger, 955.
1: Yeah, my apology. I put that over West 1. Male 7, conscious alert, minimal injuries at this time.
2: Roger, thanks. I see the update.

0: I have 323. 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
2: Priority, so it shouldn't be long. Roger.
3: Oh, fire pumper 134. We have EMS 515 on scene.
2: Roger, 515 on scene.
1: Exit for the subway lock. 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
1: You're on 322.
0: We've done some readings here. We have zero readings. There's no problem here, so all trucks will be clear shortly.
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1: Aircraft 343. If I could have you respond for alarms at 28 Ted Rogers, 28 Ted Rogers Way on Subtech 2.
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1: H-10, Roger, we have high-rise residential, no signs showing from Alpha side and Delta side from 314 Captain in command, investigating for 3.

0: Catherine, we've made patient contact and been cleared by paramedics.
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0: Toronto Fire, pump 334, Captain. We've spoken to people at the National Yacht Club. There was a small fuel spill inside of the B Basin docks here. It doesn't look like any boat is leaking. It's a small spill. It's evaporating. There's no need for any other apparatus. We're going to clear the scene here.
1: 334.

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120 Lennox, at the corner of Euclid and Lennox. We have police on scene as well. We're investigating to see if we can find a vehicle.

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0: Are you?
2: 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We're investigating alarm activation on the second floor.
0: Push is blue and there's another white one, so there's nothing black on the street.
1: Rush

0: You're on fire. 1426, Captain. We're A2 on the second floor. We have a small cooking. Investigate.
1: Roger, 1426.
0: Q34, it's just Captain. It's 1426, it's Captain. Can you silence the alarm?
2: Okay.

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1: Copy, 3119 from York.
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0: 6 from 346, we have all folders in reset.
1: Roger, 24, copy, we've had a full reset. I will be cleared shortly.
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0: Sunfire Aerial 322 has arrived at the intersection of O'Connor and Cadorna.
1: Roger, L322.

0: Sure. Aerial 322, we are here on scene at O'Connor and Cadorna. Any other information? We can't seem to find any vehicles involved.
1: 322, looking for a Hyundai versus a...
0: Roger, flying over 6 if we can locate anything, anybody else.

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0: Control and leave back announcements have been made. Elevators and alarm system have been reset.
1: Roger, control.
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1: Hello, Bart. This is Pump 333, Captain. Is this in the underground parking?
2: Says 585K.
1: Did you know the caller let us in? We have no entry to this building. Do you know what parking level we are looking for?

0: 322-333, I'm calling the originator back.
1: 325, we have EMS unit 947 on scene.
0: Roger, 947.
2: Can you repeat your message? The other trucks have interrupted.
0: Calling the originator back now, hoping to get them to meet. Just confirm you're going to meet on King Street.
2: Roger, we've made entry. We are proceeding down to the parking levels. We'll try 4x4 until we hear back from you.

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0: 3-3-2, may patient contact?
1: Roger, 3-3-2, Pumper 3-3-2 has EMS 939 on scene.
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0: 5 on scene. We have EMS 848.
1: 848. Toronto Fire, Ladder 325, patient contact alongside EMS.

0: All right, 332, Trinifer.
1: All right, go ahead.
0: Pyrez, this was a cat in a tree that became a person in a tree. Attending for the person in a tree and safety concern. Just confirming you got ground ladders, that'll be all right for this.
1: Front fire, high rise is without ground ladders as we're on the spare. Can you specify which tree in particular?
0: High rise, you'll be met momentarily. People seem to be making their way to you.
1: Acknowledge. Thank you, Toronto Fire.

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0: looks to be the patient of one of the cars is going to be transported to the hospital. We will need police to attend. Both cars are pulled off to the side and are in safe positions. We will be clearing shortly.
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1: Roger 322, we'll get you from there. Advise when you are heading back up.
0: What was that?
1: 322, when you head back to 322, just be clear in advising that you are relocating back.
0: Cool.

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0: Toronto Fire, Bumper 112, arrived 1085 Steels, high rise residential. Nothing visible from the Alpha Delta side, Alpha Bravo side. 112 being commanded, checking, par 3.
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0: On fire, Aerial 322.
1: Aerial, go ahead.
0: Yeah, the police still haven't arrived. The truck is pulled off to the side, is in safe position. The occupants are staying on scene waiting for police. However, the other car, the blue Hyundai, the father of the driver has come and taken it and brought it back to their house, with the patient going to the hospital. We will be clearing here shortly, but like I said, the original drivers of the pickup truck are staying on scene awaiting police.
1: Turn off our copy, 322.

0: 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I'm 334, 25.
1: Go for 334.
0: 334, PTC had stopped the streetcar between, just before Queens Key and Union. They are advancing into Union now.
1: Roger that. We'll be there to meet him.

Rescue 325, medical, seizures, convulsions, 241 Dundas Street, East South Tack 1.

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0: 334. Made contact with the streetcar driver. They say that the patient got off at the Toronto Ferry Dock stop and that they were okay. We'll check out that area on our way back to station and see if we can find anything. But we're clearing Union Station now.
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1: Go ahead.
0: Caller is phoning back advising that the alarm is not going off anymore. If it's okay with you, can I clear rescue 133 and you can just continue in as a check call?
1: That's affirmative.
0: Copy that. 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
1: Rescue 133, roger.
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0: on fire. If you could update EMS, the person has gotten up and has walked away from the scene. Pumper 314 will be clear.
1: 314. This is Lobby. Would you like the alarm silenced?
2: Yeah, we're removing the silence alarms.
1: We'll call.

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0: Pump 312 is arrived 515 Jarvis Street. We have a three-story tag restaurant. No sign showing up the Alpha Bravo sides. Pump 312 Captain will be in command investigating Par 3.
1: Ladder 320, I see move forward, Par 3.
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2: Roger, 325. Ladder cabin from Pump Captain, would you mind just silencing those alarms when you get to the front door, please?
1: Copy that.
3: 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We asked some people there. They hadn't seen anyone. We can't find a patient. We're going to cancel off the call.
2: Trying to fire copies, 334, clearing no patient found.

0: Let her go.
1: Control fire, the CV's been loaded up onto an Abrams flatbed tow truck. Pump 313 is going to be following them to their yard.
0: Charlie, copy.
1: Be advised, there's no readings of the CO monitor or the tick at this time.
2: Ventilation. Confident Ferguson, successfully reset the system.
3: Rescue 341, medical, other intersection of William or Allen Road, North and Eglinton Avenue, West South Tack 1.

0: 322's arrived. 279 Woodfield Avenue. We have a three-story residential apartment. Part 3 investigating.
1: Roger.
2: Thank you, sir. Smoke setting actually quite effectively. Thank you.
3: Copy that. You want to stop the dump to reset?
2: We'll stand by for just a couple more minutes. The stairwell's still got a little bit of odors left.
3: Copy that.

0: 311 has arrived, 406 Merton. We have a fully detached three-story residential. No signs on the Alpha Bravo side. We're being met by a homeowner investigating Par 3.
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1: Go ahead, Harris.
0: Yeah, can you have Tower 1 respond to this incident, please?
2: I'm just set off. Thank Cookie.
1: 24 copies, 311. One trip.

0: Jeffrey, Humphrey 12 Captain, alarms have been reset by outside building personnel. Everything under control of this location will be clear shortly.
1: Left.
0: Jeffrey 312, alarms reset by on-site building personnel. Everything under control. We'll be clearing shortly.
1: Roger. Roger, Tower 114, Captain.
2: Number 114 has arrived on scene. We have a 360 complete with no signs, proceeding forward to lobby.
1: Roger, what? Puffer 114, Roger.
0: Puffer 114 is Tower 114. You can clear. Throw a fire. There's no reason to be alarmed. They've had issues with the alarm system. You can make this one truck situation for Tower 114.
1: Roger, one truck situation for Tower 114, 30 Canterbury Place.

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1: 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They're bringing him forward to Eglinton. We're just waiting.
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1: 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He's walked away.
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0: drive at 1100 Prior Hill Avenue. We have a full ride residential road sign to be off of Tropical Delta Drive. Right, I think we should have
1: 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Roger, L341.

0: Tower 1, are you trying to reach us?
1: Yeah, that's affirmative. Just an update on the situation. We got a cat stuck in a tree with about a couple hundred people very invested in getting it down in this park. Best access for you is to come top of John Street at the very south end of the park where Stephanie and John Street meet. We removed the bulk bullards so you can get access to the tree in question.
0: Roger that. We'll make entrance from the south end.

0: 33.
1: Requested that we cancel Tower 1 and Hump 333, just confirming that's the state with Smith.
0: That's affirmative. Follow those instructions and we're going to shut down this operation very shortly.
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1: Go ahead, Chief.
0: Toronto Fire, all the apparatus at this location will be clearing shortly. We've contacted the CAT owner, given them the proper advice. No further action required at this location by Toronto Fire.
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0: Aerial 341 crew, this is Aerial 341. You want to meet me on Dufferin? Apparently that's where the retail is.
1: Back one.

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are pump 415. We're in the area of 227 Queens Place. We've driven past a couple of bus shelters at this time and haven't found a problem. We're continuing to look.

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1: Some 415 acknowledged. We're going to circle the whole area. Get a complete look.
0: Roger.
2: Squad 445, Captain. This is Tom 422, Captain. We've gained access, and we're going to level the elevator.
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0: 341, Captain. This is 135, Captain. Yeah, that's negative on the reset. Are there any pull stations that might have possibly been pulled there? 135, Captain. We'll give it one more look.
1: 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We arrive Queens and Callan. We have EMS on scene.
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2: Go ahead.
1: 314, if I could have you attend for an unconscious near 519 Church Street. It's South TAC 1.
2: Pump 314 responding.

0: We have alarms activated on the third floor, investigating part three.
1: Michelle Nichol? Seen stumbling into Christie Station, uncertain direction of travel.
2: Fine. Street 23 is in four, some lobby.
1: Right.
0: Fire call 325. I can put all the papers to the third floor.
1: I can turn it back.

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0: I don't know anything about the call. Do you have any additional information?
1: 344, person described as male, white, black sweatshirt, black pants, short, dark beard. If there's no patient found, frequent.
0: They're down at track level looking now, but there's no one on camera that fits that description nor in the station. And they haven't seen anyone with that description either.
1: Turn the fuck up.
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2: 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Toronto Fire, Rescue 341 is heading to Capitol Field for fuel.
1: Roger.
0: Hey, come back up with some response.
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0: 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I have a contact number if you want me to inquire with Toronto Fire.
1: Roger, that would be great.
2: Tower 1, Squad 313, Squad 331, Humper 331, Humper 143, Humper 323, Ladder 325, Chief 31, Rescue, High Level BVP, North near V Side Bridge, Millward Bridge South TAC 3.
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0: Toronto Fire. This is Ariel 341 Captain. If that number doesn't work, we found another phone number.
1: Captain Sabini, Newton Man Mobile, investigating part 3.
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0: 231, Monitor 312, do you want us responding to the top of this bridge?
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5: 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We're just going up to investigate now.
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6: Confirming the change location. Thank you.
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0: Pumper 244, Medical, VSA, 135 Village Green Square, East Hack 1.
1: Roger, squad. Roger.
2: We have no police on scene, and do you have a description of a patient?
1: Do we have a description of this person?
3: Underneath the bridge.
2: Roger that, we'll update.